coming to you from the Allegheny Territory of the Seneca Nation. I'm Justin Woodmansey from the band Alamantra, and you are listening to Native Voice One.

two of us. 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I look over to you, and you slightly start to sway. Please don't break. Then I wake up, and I look across our hall. I try to see your face, I don't see any face at all. Where's the two of us?

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1: Toy Story 5 is on the big screen, and one of the movie's plot points is all about little screens. 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
1: I'm Scott Detrow. 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A look at the battle between toys and technology on All Things Considered from NPR News.
3: All Things Considered airs tonight at 4 p.m. You can also catch Beth if you miss her here on Morning Edition. For now, I'm Michaela Singleton with your top weather and traffic to keep you updated as we move throughout your Wednesday morning. 56 degrees here in downtown outside of our High Falls studio. We can see the sun, see some clouds too, but those clouds will just mingle around, not going to actually drop any rain on us today. It's going to be beautiful, getting up into the mid-70s, similar for our listeners out in Houghton. And things are clear for your commute. Nothing to slow your way in terms of accidents. Drive safely today.
4: Live from NPR News in Washington, I'm Dave Mattingly. The head of the UN's nuclear watchdog says inspectors will be going back into Iran as part of the 14-point memorandum of understanding signed by the U.S. and Iran. Rafael Grossi told reporters in Japan the International Atomic Energy Agency is still working out details of where and when the inspections will take place. Iran denied making such a pledge after high-level talks involving

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I ain't no stranger here. I've been here before. I ain't no stranger. You know, I've been here before. I know this road. It leads to your door. And I'm no stranger to moonless night. I'm no stranger to a moonless night. I've been a witness to the unseen light.

0: In 1985 in Philadelphia, one of music's most influential singing groups was born. They would call themselves Boys to Men. And a few years after Nathan Morris, Wanya Morris, Sean Stockman, and Michael McCary found each other, they put out this song, Motown Philly. World Cafe correspondent John Morrison talks about how the group changed popular music.
1: When Boys to Men came out in 1991, they had updated that old school R&B male vocal group archetype, but they did it for the hip hop generation.
0: Coming up, we'll revisit my conversation with John about his book, Boys to Men, 40th Anniversary Celebration for our Sense of Place Philly series. John explains how they were shaped by what came before them and about their impact on everything that came after. Today, I'm Raina Duras. This is an Encore World Cafe. Setting the stage for all that Philadelphia music, here's a band who are originally from Detroit, but recorded at Sigma Sound Studios in Philadelphia. Here's The Spinners, Mighty Love.

0: 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I'm Rena Duris, back in a moment with more World Cafe.
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0: So last year, my car got totaled. I'm Rena Duris. This is World Cafe. The I-76 runs through Philly, and the part that goes through Center City is known as the Vine Expressway. It gets crowded. People have a tendency to drive kind of wacky, let's say. And one morning after dropping me off at the studio, my husband was driving on it, got rear-ended by a pickup truck. He was fine. Our car was not fine. So even though G Love and Special Sauce make the I-76 sound like fun in this song, please be careful out there. It's called I-76, G Love and Special Sauce on World Cafe.
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0: on World Cafe. You just heard Boys to Men, I'll Make Love to You. I've been talking to John Morrison about his new book, Boys to Men, 40th Anniversary Celebration. Thank you so much, John.
1: Yeah, Raina, thank you.
0: And congrats again on the book.
1: I appreciate it.
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ride. 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
1: Man, I felt like I was living in a haunted house because the neighborhood was just hot and humid and the windows are open. It's the summer and people are out there screaming. And, you know, I'm just like, man, what is this, Transylvania?
0: Hear more as we revisit that Dr. Dog session for our Sense of Place Philly series on the next World Cafe.
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